say papa or send your papa as a woman send more. 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
1: 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Na so wa down for France.
0: Okay.
1: 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Na ko ponko so sharp.
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0: 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Ah, I'm say obai na say obai be di Easter na wakwa kudu.
1: Okay.
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1: Okay.
0: Yo.
1: Okay. All right, Joe.
0: Yo.
1: Actually, dog, we so need the other buy and not or cassette. I see what could see boy and night. Ben Fishimi and Fishami and Sani. And to pursue us, I said, wait, my one.
0: Mate me up one of a pump.
1: Peter, I did frama someone and other buy.
0: As a man cassette. As a man cassette, you. Peter, I know what framing and coupon yard to my watch now. Now you need come over. Wait me up one of a pump.
1: Okay. All right. Me ba mo cho number we dey mo free o.
0: Ah, me number no we here WhatsApp message. Me number we no 02435100062. We ni your WhatsApp message. Your pon a free. 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
1: Ah, do, ti wo se de o kan se. Eso se never in that di abone eno mentam.
0: Yeah, em se me yina no.
1: Na
0: we wo fro sa di aba.
1: Jo. Right. Do, we na at some o kan se. O si na so bi ye wade na wo jama na. Se twere na se ti se de obo abo wa jasrama no guna pampa.
0: Yes. 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Because no, a kumo.
2: Great.
0: Say, why you be a dema, Ayania? What chas some are to be so more called Fiasi? Yes, Papa, some are walking. You say, what team fee, what any few run at sea or hind it there to Yaka. 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Say, your man 1 month, so when your scar high dance over that one tino. 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Say, while more do you unpo? No, your home can get one who's ready to be good for one. Bibi bayo. So, what I say, ain't it? Men ye be a. A bit see a wound ya ya ya sao. We are sending him from Kobe Biao. Say, Obi, your lawyer, Obi, a judge. Now to meet Danny, Obi, as a money. Now, Odi, Odi, be my quiddy for. Now, so now, your judge, and Brandwa, and Sam. 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
0: we did the say in afrefre
2: I'm a friend. Many
0: tears. A yet tender the other now, okay. I found out
2: the other. Everybody, you of him. Many will beat it, if you know.
0: The others are all the old one near whom be.
2: With the many of
0: you.
2: And I'm person made a social.
0: Midasipa. 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A name for the only ni say a idea or me, midimania who be, and a major mammy, you know me, young word you mind to me, Missania. 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I'm telling you, and to say 2 hours the Abubashim. Yes, I wear me also. Unya me also, baby, I will she be a. 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
1: all right don kwase be you be a or your pharmacist or town road near San Yamano. I said, Juma, I don't know. Now, 2016 or no mona obedia would rule a man or the fan some. 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

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My 7. Ya sorry Friday anopa from 8 o'clock to 12 o'clock. And a Sunday so ye ye from anopa the same time 8 o'clock to 12 o'clock. Oba, you never be the same. You see the change in your life through Christ. Our fire papa, Reverend Emmanuel Wusu, eso enter me ye ejuma. 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Bible ne kan wo Psalm 118 verse 24. Or see, this is the day that the Lord has made, and therefore we need to rejoice and be glad. Inti ye wonnyum bia ye to say mine, so rejoice and praise the Lord. Rejoice, rejoice, rejoice. And then ma waninye. 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Ashen Faith Asafo. Wamo ba Asempa FM 94.7. 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

0: 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demo, and I think I would dear Nanagia, I hear you, Kawu dear Nanagia, and Tonto Kawu dear Nanagia, I would Jesus Christ of Nazareth, Emma, Emaka, Papa, Elabaka, Papa, Elabaka, Papa, in the name of Jesus. Hallelujah.
1: God bless
0: Yen papa trase.
1: Yes.
0: But me nimse ene obekan grace once.
1: Amen.
0: Now that me confirm the definition of grace.
1: God bless
0: now,
1: you.
0: The five letter words, you know, J stand for God's.
1: Mm.
0: And Aaron stand for the riches.
1: Mm.
0: And the A stand for the acts.
1: Mm.
0: And the C no stand for Christ.
1: Mm.
0: And the E no stand for expense.
1: Okay.
0: So it is God riches at Christ's expense.
1: God bless you.
0: Yes. Inti papa nyamishra. Yes. Koda bada. Yes, Lord.
1: Unso che
0: yimo o
1: mi wa fubia o do si obia
0: o
1: na hozi muna
0: o
1: ubedi kuni
0: o
1: yesu ni mada
0: fo pa
1: inani wada
0: fo pa
1: o yesu ni mada
0: fo
1: pa
0: o
1: Sawodi
0: nu
1: ohoma nu na oti uma Yesu ni mada
0: fopa.
1: This night is a night of rejoice.
0: Mm.
1: This night is a night of God grace.
0: Mm.
1: It's a night of opportunity.
0: Jesus.
1: It's a night of God. Will make somebody powerful.
0: Amen.
1: More than before. The word of God has already told to the church and said, where the spirit of God,
0: Jesus,
1: there might be liberty.
0: Amen.
1: Where you are, I take this opportunity to take charge in your rooms, in your bedrooms, in your street,
0: yes,
1: in your where you are. God is a God of location.
0: Amen.
1: May God locate you where
0: Amen.
1: You are.
0: Amen.
1: Receive power.
0: Amen.
1: Receive hearing.
0: Amen.
1: Receive freedom.
0: Amen.
1: And also receive liberty.
0: Amen.
1: The word of God will enter your veins.
0: Jesus.
1: Heart and
0: power.
1: Intestines.
0: Yes.
1: The word of God will enter your liver and also your kidney.
0: Power.
1: Anything that feel fought, maybe be an effort to be
0: wow
1: allocated.
0: Yes,
1: the way will go there,
0: amen,
1: and free you.
0: Yes,
1: today your glory has coming,
0: amen,
1: your joy has coming,
0: amen,
1: your breakthrough has coming,
0: amen.
1: Father, bless the listeners,
0: yes,
1: let them go from glory to glory,
0: amen,
1: opportunity to opportunity,
0: yes.
1: Happiness to happiness.
0: Power.
1: Healing to healing.
0: Amen.
1: We thank you.
0: Yes.
1: For this normal.
0: Yes.
1: Grace.
0: Yes.
1: And power.
0: Amen.
1: In anointing.
0: Amen.
1: And the whole world will testify.
0: Yes.
1: And they will know.
0: Amen.
1: Indeed.
0: Yes.
1: Christ is alive.
0: Amen.
1: Father, we thank you.
0: Yes.
1: In Jesus' name. Amen.
0: Amen.
1: Without waste time, and we are waste time.
0: Mm.
1: Today you sustain.
0: Yes.
1: For your miracle.
0: Power.
1: If you want to hear Papa in life right now, I am Asempa page Nisso.
0: Yes.
1: Asempa platform Nisso.
0: Yes.
1: Asempa Facebook.
0: Mm.
1: Just go there.
0: Wow.
1: Papa is life.
0: Yes.
1: The same time, my own page.
0: Mm.
1: That's a Reverend Emmanuel Osho.
0: Power.
1: Everybody go there right now and see Papa and show something appreciated,
0: yes,
1: and also write something.
0: Ampa.
1: Resurrection Youth, God bless them.
0: Amen.
1: The team of Onward and also Pastor Oscar.
0: Yehovah.
1: You are doing well.
0: Amen.
1: Also, we pray for the pastors and then we say God bless them.
0: Amen.
1: In Ashim Faith Pastor.
0: Yes.
1: As the Reverend Pastor Frank said, China, is early.
0: Yes.
1: Early.
0: Yes.
1: In the morning, 8 o'clock.
0: Yes.
1: And we finish 12:30.
0: Power.
1: Wednesday, if you go to the Facebook, Reverend Manos, you see Wednesday.
0: Power.
1: How changeable
0: Jesus.
1: The church are.
0: Hey. Also,
1: we don't sit down for devil to take dominion in the life of people.
0: No.
1: That Wednesday, it will boom.
0: Power.
1: It will boom. Heaven come down.
0: Amen.
1: Miracle was everywhere.
0: Jesus.
1: It we all calling you for Wednesday servicing.
0: Yes.
1: In Atimota Forest.
0: Power.
1: Station number 42.
0: 42.
1: The Canaan land. That is the voice God has given his servant. Yes. He said, this place is a Canaan land.
0: Amen.
1: Always you try to say you will come, but something difficulties or things happen.
0: Okay.
1: Won't mean me do. But Senya Metiasi.
0: Yes.
1: Yes, so swaba and our my near that's wall chain.
0: Yeah.
1: Yami Adomina one is the tree. He shame what Chimota Forest
0: Station 42.
1: Se Kristo ama etire jumadieni de menyu humfrim.
0: Menyu humfrim kra.
1: A full prophetic pack.
0: Power.
1: Se do nipa bi boda wuro se ye ye program. No nipa bi wo gidie no hwe the team of the program. Na hye ni nkuran. Na mani nya full appetite to go there.
0: Yeah.
1: Etina ye na so a kire se
0: yes.
1: It was prophetic pack.
0: Prophetic pack.
1: Nyame ya doma ayarsha. Ojie.
0: Yes.
1: Eni da so beba.
0: Amen.
1: Oh, with the daughter of free SEC, I may be take you away. Be tied taking some ways be your attacker. Say, no craniara. A yes, I would do a Driani Yedru.
0: Ampa.
1: A man preach where. A yes, I would do a Driani. A
0: year would drew.
1: And as I would, I have a
0: drew. Yes.
1: The word Driani
0: be Driani, they would drew.
1: Be careful. Be careful. Don't sit down, wait for problem come. Come and pray together. Na aduane no empenetrate the food of prayer. Anwode no empenetrate the food of prayer.
0: Power.
1: Na wosu hunyame to me.
0: Amen.
1: Chense obetran wo bubu. 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
0: Power.
1: 2 minute ye aduma. Fie na wo tim na Awurade bebo wura.
0: Amen.
1: Be careful.
0: Amen.
1: Praise God.
0: Hallelujah.
1: Papa Kasim said that Papa can be about grace. Because my church, many people say number is very important.
0: Amen.
1: Yet, yes, with that date, prison in any dasso.
0: Ampa.
1: With that date,
0: yes.
1: Prison
0: in any dasso. Because we need that. We need that person. You may be
1: it. So far, in prison, half a day. You can able to encourage the dose.
0: Yes.
1: So, a year day, in Vienna.
0: Oh.
1: In Vienna. And until now, telling somebody, judging somebody, say, sentence for death is serious. Jesus. It is my prayers I'm praying. So, if you be able to be a mother, cause sentence of death.
0: Jesus.
1: I'm canceling.
0: Amen.
1: Yeah. Some of sentence of devils,
0: condemn.
1: Some dear, you pronounce it. A bimu dear, and yet, even though no, and yet she say, ya, no, nims a betune da.
0: On our way.
1: On our way. Oh, chum. Oh, chum will be born in Divian and Yanyo.
0: Jesus.
1: Because Master, I know, so dear, we are wine.
0: Oh.
1: So for tenants are born, not for answer.
0: No, any.
1: Yes. And not he will pronounce in. Condemn.
0: Oh.
1: Those in Sawon prison, may God hand take them. Those in that position,
0: Jesus.
1: May God give them hope.
0: Amen.
1: About him. I would tell share prisons near the Ukruma. I pack and I started share money. Half.
0: Okay.
1: Because prison is something like where the hope has taken from you. Hope are taken from you. Because where you are, you can't decide by yourself. Somebody decide. Now, what if your crowd decided to yourself? Look at the way you go through. Not obey decide. So, praise God.
0: Yeah, hallelujah.
1: This is where, but numbers are dormant.
0: Yeah.
1: People are having hope there.
0: Yes.
1: Because big Christ is a sentence of death. Who serve? Who are not have your mouth?
0: Pardon. Yeah.
1: Apart from the pardon, also you can move the, it depends how they pronounce it.
0: Okay.
1: TVS is sanity. Numbers are very important.
2: Okay.
1: Christ on Onyame Badi and Nancy. Who's the easy word?
2: Yes.
1: Even though he said the first day, Ebi Obo Sobas.
2: Yeah.
1: The second day, Ebi Obo Muniama. Then you know it was doing by the dates.
2: The dates.
1: It was doing by numbers.
2: Yes.
1: It's everything God created. Mm-hmm. There's a numbers.
2: Okay.
1: So, it's the number that brings things mm-hmm. out.
2: So, Papa, you are talking that with that number, there will be chaos.
1: There will be chaos.
2: Okay.
1: Or helper.
2: Okay.
1: Or helper. There's nothing. There's nothing a man
2: can do. No identification.
1: Say, well, Obio Yejumeni be a fee, Bosumi Bedura. The hope is different.
2: Amen.
1: The energy will be different.
2: Amen.
1: And the date has come. It's if people understand numbers.
2: Mm.
1: Is it people see numbers and just mention it?
2: Wow.
1: Is it people see say, their date credit war? How much you say date, you know? A consideration done one. Last night, I said,
2: yes.
1: My birthday was 27th August.
2: Yeah.
1: You know that the 8th, you know, it make me prove new beginning.
2: Yes.
1: And I know say, everything I'm going through, I can begin now to see it. And the seven no, that's the perfect.
2: Yes.
1: Also make him say, I am too perfect.
2: Amen.
1: And the two was isolation. I am good in terms of

0: friend, the mass commissioner,
1: yeah,
0: who's on our list, and an A too far, but already can number 8, no, she 8.
1: Yeah,
0: I'll be Tomoko no mess. Why? Because they are born number 7 than he did in our
1: generation.
0: Yes, they'll be on the 7 years or bought his own.
1: Bought his own.
0: Now, I yet turn to it all hungry. Say you are able to train, and become like that set person, And Hannah, you know how important Ebanom is. What is it? It's the month of fifth month.
1: Yeah.
0: And number one.
1: Yeah.
0: The fifth month.
1: Yeah.
0: It's that fifth one, then the womb, five, and then the womb. So what is it?
1: Yeah.
0: And the five, no man, a great.
1: Wow.
0: It's this particular month, we know, a move.
1: Wow.
0: Pure month, we know, you must have the oil to move.
1: Amen.
0: Who can say be a very prophetic? Say now is a phone in and people no so. No mutwa wishi a debia sanfo. Musi mama fo. Cause nyame so montena. It was God say as you stay in sinner. Cause ni nyame ye demarcation e dia mo. From there how to move.
1: Yeah.
0: Until say nyame kasa say move and can they still stay there?
1: Yehoah.
0: How can you move? There's a number, there's a word, there's a power as you spoke.
1: Wow.
0: Sa sembiensi, na sembiama, na se ni ye bini subi. Unse, adibia oho ayetaka, ayese wu. Bibi se ensachirae.
1: Okay.
0: Oh.
1: Yeah.
0: Se viyomu ensachirani.
1: Yeah.
0: Ni nina e numbers. E numbers. Because who can remember according to the Genesis chapter 8, I was telling about after the Noah, about for the what is it? Nyamia samba no one chase summer in the winter.
1: Yeah.
0: What is it?
1: Yeah.
0: What is summer in the German? Because summer might just like that. Any time, month, na Europe, and summer.
1: Okay.
0: Yeah, who summer, they were in Sheddon. So, the Ghana and Sheddon and just summer.
1: Yes.
0: But yeah, they say pay.
1: Yeah.
0: Any friends,
1: winning.
0: Rain season. But Tomu, they are cut a bamba. Which is a bin boy, which is a desire summertime.
1: Yes.
0: So but man as a sat rain. No, titimum and no de matai.
1: Okay.
0: Who's a cocoa bon air time?
1: Yes.
0: Go for boa and ka a cocoa bon pe et chasumidi.
1: Okay.
0: But they don't know.
1: They don't know.
0: When yammy man, maybe that's what I'm saying.
1: Because
0: so far, I wake up and God has something for me.
1: Amen.
0: So that your mind and your voice and your attitude will be towards you. Who said life, you know, like when you are in the friends in the sports.
1: Okay.
0: Maybe they say it be a race.
1: Okay.
0: Who said they use wear on your mask?
1: Yes.
0: For the on your mask, and the chest, be ready.
1: Be ready.
0: And I'm what?
1: Yeah.
0: You need me more pee with that mask. And for the mask will give you how to meditate and how to be focused and how to see the challenges who baby film. And I remember. But pay and send angels away because preparation you are. Time is like that.
1: Wow.
0: Time is on your mask in the life of any business.
1: Cool, Daba.
0: And so Timmy Homeless and yes, come in the Koyajan by some common pie. Now take it this.
1: Yes.
0: For that day to make you mature. So that you penetrate. So the African said the near baby, hey, we miss time. You need time holidays. You need time to action. We need time to act. You be BFS at the actual.
1: You're
0: two of boom, that's it. Praise God.
1: Hallelujah.
0: Say Timmy, she say, Emre. Any near the year, any near the year, look at the Senga form with 3 minutes. He was able to talk about time.
1: Yeah.
0: The whole Bible.
1: Yeah.
0: For the Senga form to write it. Do you know Senga form?
1: Yeah.
0: People believe Solomon writing.
1: Yeah.
0: People believe David writing. Yeah. It was debatable.
1: Yeah.
0: I hear they are. It's a very powerful place. Because the place that God gives somebody wisdom and ideas to write.
1: Yeah.
0: Because Senga form, I'm okay. Senkafo, I'm very okay because be your show will be a word deep. And what can say there is time for
1: every season.
0: What's that? Time to born, time to die. Who's that? And then the date is about.
1: Yes.
0: Time born,
1: and
0: the date is about. Time to die, and the date is
1: about. Yes.
0: Because there was a date in Isaiah chapter 6 after King Uzziah died.
1: Sign
0: a date. Near any sound numbers, by a woman such right, any ya woo near me see, any unyame fro near me see, near their fisted date and the amount.
1: Okay,
0: so that we see. Michelle, mammy, also

0: da ya mi me me bra pa uno ye da asase wo so ba e no dey anybody it
1: okay
0: e to be check asase wo so no no dey beti na man se film so
1: yeah.
0: Na dey be nyane bani date send ye no crow e nyane no crow ampa e beti mi aben beti e run but e ye den ara it will be that season o onzo nya date
1: pa.
0: Praise God.
1: Hallelujah.
0: Hallelujah.
1: Amen.
0: That is where the glory of God manifests in time. Mm. Then Paul said, where I am now is great. Mm. I want to remind you.
1: Okay.
0: I call the 1 Corinthians 15 verse 5. Mm. 10, 15 verse 5. Where I am now is by grace. Where I am now is grace. I want you to just read for me. 1 Corinthians 15 verse number 10. 1 Corinthians 15 verse number 10. Okay. Seven o'clock.
1: Mm.
0: Continue.
1: 1 Corinthians
0: 15, verse number 10.
1: Okay.
0: Yes, sir.
1: By the grace of God.
0: By the grace of God.
1: I am what I am.
0: I am what I
1: and
0: am.
1: And His grace.
0: His grace.
1: To me.
0: To
1: was
0: me.
1: Was not without effect.
0: God bless you. It's okay.
1: Amen.
0: Now, number 5 is grace. Since you are wide, you know. Paul, you are living by way grace. Look at how powerful you are. It doesn't meet the numbers.
1: Wow.
0: It doesn't meet the
1: numbers. Wow.
0: Yeah, Paul doesn't meet the numbers. Mm. Paul is a number guy.
1: Wow.
0: She, but this is Riemu for your friends. If you can't work at it, Riemu Padia, you force said them.
1: Yeah.
0: That kind of that word.
1: Yeah.
0: They use numbers.
1: Okay.
0: Some go from called space. Riemu, it's all numbers.
1: Okay.
0: Before we come mama day to mo de kwamba they are not there
1: okay.
0: But they predict in day so okay. That they will do their work according to time
1: okay.
0: The time helped you to be early
1: okay.
0: Emre ema kwai ma oyen tem
1: yeah.
0: Obi bia it didn't follow time he was always late
1: ampa
0: nothing according to John chapter 14 as you for catch you say chere ye me a obeba now we'll be okay
1: so we'll prepare
0: do
1: towards
0: prepare
1: it.
0: To towards the idea of our son in be who say, what can say minimum bra?
1: Let's
0: be inta.
1: Yes.
0: So I can say, when you meet the name of your inta, yes, you wouldn't be a inta. Obeying him with that, whatever bank, carry so Baba no pa, yet ye any more. I saw Baba, now Joshua, yet ye any more. I love that woman, that in Arabos.
1: Yeah.
0: Is it still alive? Is it alive?
1: Yeah,
0: he's still looking small girl.
1: Okay.
0: Oh, God bless you, ma.
1: Amen.
0: Everywhere you are in Europe. No, he was staying in the US.
1: Okay.
0: But he comes.
1: Okay.
0: Yeah, very powerful. Obeying him with that, whatever bank, carry Baba.
1: Amen.
0: You are a very good girl. You are from Dansama.
1: Amen.
0: You are name called Esi.
1: Amen. Amen.
0: You are listening very quietly.
1: Wow.
0: But your time has come. You are time. Papa, football season.
1: Yes.
0: The time I beat him.
1: Yes.
0: No matter how they still know they are good. Time for them. The particular weak people are my catching.
1: Yes.
0: May God bring them to.
1: Amen.
0: Hallelujah.
1: Amen.
0: Amen and amen.
1: Amen.
0: We've read the Bible in the Matthew. We said the first shall be
1: last.
0: And the last
1: shall be first.
0: It means the time change.
1: It's a turning point.
0: Turning point. It, nobody must give up.
1: Mm.
0: Paul said, where I am now.
1: Mm.
0: No, I am before.
1: There be.
0: No. I am,
1: I am now.
0: Yes.
1: By
0: time brings things to now.
1: Hey.
0: It doesn't bring things to pass. Anybody pray with time, anybody marking time, it was by now, not past.
1: Wow.
0: Don't live in with time, no, Papa. Omuni adi friends say
1: come.
0: Because every year, Biampato, number 5, Uba.
1: Yes.
0: That is a general for March, April, May.
1: Yeah.
0: That's May.
1: Yeah.
0: Every year, are you going to miss? Yeah.
1: No.
0: And when you're holding the time and praying, there's never a day.
1: Wow.
0: But when you feel that you are living this as just a lie, that no, I'm one, yes, I'm one, po, I'm
1: pa.
0: I'm pa.
1: Yeah.
0: Yeah. Obaje de se wiom sa kyerem wa bebre nim time.
1: Nim time.
0: Yo tam bi onipa jidi se ote anuma bi su ote bi kasade ache. Ampa so be na de ache.
1: Yeah.
0: Praise God.
1: Hallelujah.
0: Obaje de se adaya Ghana you experience
1: eclipse.
0: The eclipse.
1: Yeah.
0: Na me fie na me wo freeze ne
1: ade. Yeah.
0: No more. Bo de ni ade. Anuma ne nyina beda.
1: Beda force.
0: And I hear from them omu su ti se. Omu ebeda.
1: Yes.
0: Na ewe motete. Omu sanzu su ti se ade ache. Then enkoko so startable.
1: Yes.
0: For when they see the wiem na yas ade ache ade ante no, the status omu bo. And I was experience emre amu nipa ekeka no.
1: Wow.
0: Emre hamu nipa ye bibi.
1: Amen.
0: Eti diama po ye fene po na mantem. Wache di kamfono. He used the number five.
1: The grace.
0: The grace number. Etina jume diyen eye the number of grace.
1: Amen.
0: Me mamuti ase atimba desa emse wabi.
1: Yeah.
0: Ewa the Ezra.
1: Yeah.
0: Ezra chapter also 7.
1: 7.
0: Verse number 9.
1: Yeah.
0: Wasi mi frasye in the month of first month.
1: Wow.
0: The first month.
1: Mm.
0: That is where general no.
1: Yeah.
0: First month. Enu nyame uze makate on the Ezra. He's a very nice guy and very gentleman.
1: Yes. Yeah.
0: To the sense, onu ne jina in beginning no.
1: Yeah.
0: Not Daniel memu. Ezra was the eldest of the one year far woman from the Jerusalem dome about Babylon. Ezra was elder.
1: Okay.
0: You can elder as somebody respectable and then only do a man and him say,
1: okay.
0: In CSC,
1: yeah.
0: Okay. I say, if you be a Timina era person, how you're the boon and idiot.
1: Yes.
0: Now Ezra is the era person into the midst, in terms of Monikiah, in terms of come to Esther, in terms of come to Daniel, Mumbai, Samuel, you know, Ezra and Wako and Nimuchen. Daniel be GD because of your politician.
1: Okay.
0: Who's a Ghana baby GD because of politics.
1: Yeah,
0: every we need to cause you because of the politics, no, he make you to fame.
1: Okay.
0: Who should be GD power Ghana bet me up on D be ever daughter coming from politics.
1: Yeah.
0: But you will be said Jerry Jerome's party, President Kufo party.
1: Yeah.
0: Baby a kusku when him deal be beer, but baby almost a set of woman to ma won't deem my popular or popular domino.
1: Domain.
0: The entire man the GD, it was coming to the political side.
1: Okay.
0: And the man GD.
1: Okay.
0: But Ezra was very powerful man.
1: Wow.
0: Cool and gentleman. One of the typical man say, "Yeah, Missa, what you know, Sika." And may I took on you?
1: Wow.
0: Yeah, they have right to ask. Who's a question? My best son was Aqua.
1: Okay.
0: And then the war man me kwanse binko. Says so to Yamika.
1: Yeah.
0: Who set up my idea for Conus and Yamim Monko J or Manum Goodie, according to the Ezra to the 12? It Ezra have right to talk about that.
1: Yeah.
0: And he was the face of the whole Israel.
1: Okay.
0: When the Ezra speak, the Babylonian Empire was respected or respect or regard, and also they do.
1: Yeah.
0: They can even to see the Babylon court say, Yabasumu, we can't go empty.
1: Yeah.
0: But this a man stand in the faith of the power of number five,
1: power.
0: That called grace,
1: grace,
0: and say, Yemisa wo hino wo say
1: power
0: na yan ko po de about the ebeko
1: we are working in grace.
0: Yes. And the Bible say they sit and then they pray. Hallelujah.
1: Amen.
0: And after prayer no God make a move.
1: Amen.
0: And obibia wo tie there's nothing about God cannot do. Hear me, there's nothing about God cannot, and there's nothing about I cannot do.
1: Okay.
0: Because anything God do, he use a man to do.
1: Yeah.
0: And the baby, why you feel on it? You know? And I pray for the power of the month of grace.
1: Amen.
0: Receive the month of grace.
1: I receive it.
0: And perform well.
1: Amen.
0: God rich and bless.
1: Amen.
0: Hallelujah.
1: Amen.
0: And the Bible says, Ezra say,
1: Ezra chapter 7, verse 9.
0: Verse 9, yes.
1: Or see, he began his journey from Babylon the first day of the first month.
0: On the first day of the first why they use on the first day?
1: Yes.
0: And the first
1: beginning month. Of the first month.
0: The first day.
1: Yeah.
0: And the first month. They use the 1-1.
1: Yeah.
0: Because 1-1 be a starting.
1: Okay.
0: And the man cannot finish without start.
1: Okay.
0: He did the season, let them start something. And Obibio team be rather man in free BBS.
1: Amen.
0: Just start something.
1: Oh, I miss
0: just start, yes, just start. A pastor start something. You can start from park.
1: Okay.
0: You can start from anywhere. Who said the church today? The church of the ass.
1: Yeah.
0: Ah, your body. Yes. Papa only homes are there. They start from the home say.
1: Wow.
0: Yeah. They started from Kofofi. That's the church beginning.
1: Wow.
0: Yeah. That's the church. He doesn't begin with any auditorium. Mm. Mm. No, auditorium being started in the church. The earlier church, you know, yeah.
1: Okay.
0: So, Prince Lamu, Akul Lamu, Hona Paul, Koji Umfi, and all the statue. But they start with the Prince La.
1: Okay.
0: So then Yamia said, you're doing a bomb pie. So for Bibi, you boom.
1: Amen.
0: And the Bibi was starting the ministry. Wow. It's going to be right.
1: Amen.
0: Maybe you'll be looking at the toddy and call for a cajun. Say, how do you do this? Any papa toddy? I say, start.
1: Amen.
0: The first day in the first month. And you two crying. You person. You have a deal. Papa to us, mommy.
1: And he arrived in Jerusalem.
0: Now you could do
1: on
0: Jerusalem.
1: The first day of the fifth month.
0: Just imagine.
1: For the gracious hand of God was upon him.
0: Just imagine. You go through Jerusalem, we be arrived.
1: Yes, for the gracious hand of God.
0: You pray, have a dream in Krum. You be do Krum, now you the grace.
1: The grace.
0: It was the grace that will support anybody in US. It is the grace will support anybody in Germany. Wow. People are in Europe, they are suffering.
1: Yeah.
0: Papa, don't be decrepit the other day. But then it's my prayer.
1: Amen.
0: For God, you this month.
1: Wow.
0: And open door.
1: Power.
0: And give them another opportunity.
1: Power.
0: And give them grace.
1: Yes.
0: And endorse them. May God endorse
1: Amen.
0: You.
1: Amen.
0: Praise God.
1: Hallelujah.
0: Baby, you man one baby, I will come once and you matter.
1: Mm-hmm.
0: But who do you believe? Are you believing God of grace? Are you bringing God opportunity? Are you believing God? That say it to seller and say, is this something hard for the Lord? When read according to the Genesis chapter 18, verse number 40, was it to be you are dead, you know. And me, I'm a chessman, one channel. Now, we hear seller. Wow. So, Bible says, seller, what's through one to my den was, oh, seller. You have a bow in Genesis chapter number 21.
1: Wow.
0: Bible says, you're missing a fair seller. No, but yes, said you're not. There's a grace on it. Any pronunciation pronounce it into your business.
1: Wow.
0: They will finish it.
1: Amen.
0: They will get another
1: Amen.
0: School. They will get the money.
1: Amen.
0: I am telling you the truth.
1: Wow.
0: You flash in the first day, in the first month.
1: Wow.
0: When you meet the flash, now you say, you know, now you are busuming.
1: Wow.
0: Now busuming, and when you are
1: busuming,
0: now you say, Nyaminsa.
1: Oh,
0: the gracious hand of God.
1: Hey,
0: I pray for you. Receive the gracious
1: hand
0: of God. Don't say you are failure. And more be not down for non to orientation. The thing is a physically. Let a prayer be lifted. Let the word of God be lifted. And your first cabra, no. It's about come together and we share the word. And then when they come and see how presence of grace of God working in our midst,
1: power.
0: I pray for you.
1: Yes.
0: Where you are located, may God help you to start
1: Amen.
0: And also finish it. No matter how it is, Paul said, I am no shame for the gospel. Some of you are too become shame because if it's at the end of war, you know, there's no hope for future. Listen to me. Anytime God begins something, it doesn't begin so too powerful. It begins like something that we are joking.
1: Okay.
0: But we got all things are possible. And now the Bible said, not sassy, you're so many sick as a car. Everybody said, any high at me by your
1: high.
0: Abrabo be a yammy woman, a yes saka saka before. Abrabo be a yammy dihino. Who said them who are brabon to see you? Nancy, a ye walk by fear, no bassa. Just begin to exercise.
1: Amen.
0: And no big castle bridge or one very big company or you are one pro nipa more than 100.
1: Wow.
0: And there's a problem be arising.
1: Okay.
0: Now, because the Christianity and your confession.
1: Amen.
0: And you just began to confess.
1: Yes.
0: Telling you, I said, I will make it.
1: Amen.
0: I said, no matter how the devil raised against me, I will prosper.
1: Wow.
0: Don't sit down and say, devil will take over. Devil cannot take over. Now I'm catching the look at the whole God. And Satan was standing before God telling Jesus, who could to surrender me? Who born you?
1: Wow.
0: How can Satan telling Jesus, who could to but Gonyamia Jinwono, he always allowed people to speak anything they wanted to speak. Because God is a God of politician. He believes a mlen ni pe kasano. None of for sote. Cassano, no Nipano, so ordinal.
1: Okay,
0: if you remember so Nipasian conium, and I will shout the devil. I learned to talk. Well, that is not true, sir. When you're meeting, yes, there's nowhere in the Bible when you're testify, say, with the Yasia Japadia, my Satan, it is Satan, Sama Walker. There's no truth on it. And Obia Jatu Semiyari, Obi Semiyadi, and Abba. That's why the devil are deforming you. Don't believe that.
1: Amen.
0: Begin and begin something you are told. Hey. And God said, this man is a grace man.
1: Amen.
0: And God that deliver you for any evil, for any disease. Don't endorse any negative things in your life. Negative things in your life. Don't endorse it.
1: Wow.
0: We begin in the first month. We finish in the fifth month.
1: Amen.
0: God hand. The gracious hand. This week is a gracious
1: hand. Amen.
0: This month is a gracious
1: hand.
0: This year is a gracious
1: hand.
0: May God lift you.
1: Amen.
0: May God pick you.
1: Amen.
0: May God give you
1: grace.
0: Amen. Take it.
1: I take it.
0: By the power
1: Amen.
0: Of the Holy Spirit.
1: Amen.
0: Why are you crying? This is the time God said. This is a month of faith. We thank God our mothers will be celebrated this month.
1: Whoa.
0: Why? Because yes, any day, any time we are celebrating woman, it means God Hannah came in down.
1: Grace.
0: Because the woman need to celebrate.
1: Amen.
0: They go through their pain, but they come back.
1: Amen.
0: According to the Bible, so bang in send over bread. Now sunny name what we are near fini bread. Yes, yeah, man, yeah, the two are woman. We are see how much yet a qua woman. Papa do and so boss woman. That's your one young coupon.
1: Hey,
0: Bonnie, dear, I didn't know ye. I didn't see ye. And I do you know somebody a country or say, Yamia Domabous,
1: amen.
0: Yamu bring one bows,
1: amen.
0: Don't sit down and condemn yourself. Some condemn their own children. Me buy them, I wouldn't anymore. No, no, don't be the pain of Jabez's mother. He named her child a pain because he feels that that's the situation that he go through. He doesn't know it's going to take effect into the child. But when he take effect to the child, the child come before God and say, Father, if bless me. I pray for you. May God bless you. Shout amen.
1: Amen.
0: May God richly bless you.
1: Papa, me huade bi ohana.
0: Huade bi verse saying.
1: Ephesians chapter 2 verse 8.
0: Verse 8 he said,
1: for it is by grace
0: it is by
1: we
0: grace.
1: Have been saved
0: yes,
1: through
0: sir.
1: Faith.
0: That's why.
1: And this is not from
0: that's why.
1: Ourselves.
0: That's why. That's why.
1: And it is the gift of God.
0: That's why.
1: Not the works
0: that's why.
1: Of us.
0: That's why. Paul always talking
1: yes.
0: about grace.
1: So the grace is gift.
0: Paul always
1: that God
0: talking
1: is
0: about grace.
1: Is our.
0: You can't tell me. Said you nyame be
1: your no. Yes.
0: It was by your strength.
1: No.
0: There's nobody in the earth. The devil you're talking about.
1: Wow.
0: Once upon that God said, your hand is blood.
1: Wow.
0: Let's say David Yehudini.
1: Jehovah.
0: Is it Yehudini also can be blessed?
1: No.
0: But it was gift.
1: Yes.
0: Sometimes God chokes and said, these people are blessed them.
1: Okay.
0: Exodus 33. Was it the mehunu mobono and a mehunu mobono? There's nothing about a man can do. It's about the grace.
1: Okay.
0: There's no opportunity that came to you.
1: Okay.
0: It's by your strength.
1: Okay.
0: Bible says, not by might.
1: Might.
0: Not by. The entire Paul was very great in his he believes that when God touch you, everything shall be possible.
1: Amen.
0: There's nothing about can do when God touch you.
1: Okay.
0: The gift of God operated.
1: Okay.
0: For Mary.
1: Amen.
0: It wasn't about the strength of Mary.
1: Okay.
0: He said, I don't have any man. Like I'm talking to somebody right now. He doesn't have any seed of money. He doesn't have anything to give to a man of God before the man of God will bless him. The church in Africa become give it to me before I bless you.
1: Wow.
0: If God in that way, they are better than here for you. Satisia de ba, as I know so for Shirania, no business and here for better than a prosper.
1: Oh, okay. And yet the answer,
0: that is it. If God is go beyond gift. He go beyond. God is asking God. And to Paul said, you have been saved by the gift of grace.
1: Amen.
0: You are not being saved by the any family you are coming
1: wow.
0: from. Obisa me bushi ene no made them na same. Obisa me nya attack because of me sum nya minti. Yes, attack will come.
1: Amen.
0: But the attack will go back.
1: Amen.
0: Praise God.
1: Hallelujah.
0: Because the gift of Jesus. The gift in here can hear Jesus.
1: Jesus.
0: He are becoming the gift for the whole world.
1: Okay.
0: And the one you associate yourself to, you become the God favor.
1: Amen.
0: When you know him, you become God favor.
1: Wow.
0: The year Kenya without somebody to know in God. But the ko nya me then say, "Oh, you are sinning kasa tre nya me otie."
1: Ampa.
0: Christo ni kasa otie. Anything am a favor obi biala onye Yesu ni ye. Emira make say. When you make him man, I will take you as my Lord, my prayer savior.
1: Wow.
0: He have the gift of.
1: Amen.
0: And that say on from po. Nyamie ni dasu di nechi.
1: Amen.
0: Kosi na nyamie ni nyi odiboye ni wo. Kosi na dwin satia.
1: Let
0: odiboye ni so no. Onyamie di nechi.
1: Wow.
0: praise God.
1: Hallelujah.
0: The grace is working in this month.
1: Amen.
0: And everybody will come to a church and I pray. Everybody will listen to my voice right now. May God descend grace to his
1: life. Amen.
0: May God change life.
1: Amen.
0: May God make life better.
1: Amen.
0: May God make life increase.
1: Amen.
0: Everything there. They ask.
1: Yes.
0: May God do it for
1: Amen.
0: Them.
1: Amen.
0: We are about to pray.
1: Yes.
0: May God bring grace.
1: Amen.
0: Every house.
1: Amen.
0: Every place.
1: Amen.
0: Let me be obedient.
1: Yes, Lord.
0: So what brethren?
1: Grace.
0: So what Ghana? Abosumi numune do.
1: Yeah.
0: It is grace in take you
1: Amen.
0: Over.
1: Amen.
0: Abosumi numune do. Adumbra wosu.
1: Amen.
0: Zambra wosu.
1: Amen.
0: Awadiye nushambra.
1: Yes.

0: Jesus.
1: You can call the number. 030 32 22 22 16 54 54 and number 5 030 22 22 16 16 54 54 and number 6 05 4 05 4 05 4 05 4 89 55 55 49 55 49 05 4 89 55 55 49 and number 7.
0: Amen.
1: Amen. Amen.
0: Amen.
1: Yes, I'm about 05 05 05 4 05 4 89 89 55 55 94 94
0: number 7.
1: And number 7.
0: But
1: me a fair prophecies here. I will learn, my boy.
0: Amen.
1: Me a me learn there because of me free. I mean to me receive. Me a me learn. No better to 0244.
0: Yeah.
1: 70 70 26 26 56 0 4 0 2 4 2 4 4 7 0 2 6 5 6 see how free win ya.
0: Yes.
1: But me sorry free ya.
0: Yes.
1: And you normal me receive call. But where there, hey, a simple line or so.
0: Amen.
1: And what day?
0: Power.
1: Hey, 054.
0: 054.
1: 89.
0: 89.
1: 55.
0: 55.
1: 94.
0: 94.
1: Number 7.
0: And number 7.
1: 054.
0: 054.
1: 054.
0: 054.
1: 89.
0: 89.
1: 55.
0: 55.
1: 94.
0: 94.
1: Number 7.
0: Number 7.
1: You bet me a phrase is here. Bet me a phrase is here. Prophet Noble Bompai. A China Anopa. And Chakurania Uratinum. Psalm 11:45. You write them near Pompeii. The ding ding
0: power.
1: Oh, Matthew.
0: Amen.
1: What daughter declare death? What will live us say? We can't say. What when you are my idea?
0: Yehovah.
1: Your cancer be a memory?
0: Yeah.
1: Near all man, so dear.
0: Yes.
1: Who be our go through to
0: Jesus?
1: That. I am calling you.
0: Amen.
1: To come and receive the grace healing.
0: Amen.
1: The grace healing.
0: Amen.
1: Praise God.
0: Hallelujah.
1: No more better phrase here. 054 054 89 89 55 55 94 94 number 7 030 030 22 22 16 16 54 number 6 number 6
0: Amen.
1: So that the prophet will pray for
0: him. Amen.
1: The grace is working.
0: Amen.
1: The power is working.
0: Amen.
1: God is laying hands.
0: Wow.
1: And made people free.
0: Power.
1: I want you to enjoy that grace. I want you to come and descend that power.
0: Power.
1: It's not about give money. It's not about coming. Hello. Yeah. But low hands setting. Fine, even madam. What you saying?
2: Who
1: free if you did the same?
2: So
1: some mommy are bigger. Nyamen sa was what?
2: Amen.
1: Yeah, but what then the cosu?
2: But I saw the bonnet and call you cry.
1: Then I present radin your mouth. Father, open it all. This is a month of grace. Be a proud demand.
0: Wow.
1: Receive opportunities. Receive door. From today, may God give you money to begin in your own business. In Jesus' name, amen.
0: Amen.
1: Everybody be more see the money now they are starting business.
0: Amen.
1: This month, Eradia Casa will brim.
2: Amen.
1: The Radibem was it.
0: Amen.
1: Say, Yammy Pie, soon as a quam was a tramp bombarding near Mompae, Bracra, Namia Nontio, Nasanko, what?
0: Amen.
1: You're very close. Old Peace FM, Old Peace FM. I want man seven. Who drew while with your sinner frame near me foul, what?
2: Yes,
1: Bomadi to Sano, because this man to send your TV and Yamibe Mosikas at Yajuma.
2: Amen.
1: God bless you. Prophet has spoken.
0: Yes.
1: God bless you. Bye bye. Yes, sir. 054 89 89 55 55 94 94
0: number 7
1: 030 030 22 22 16 16 54 54
0: number 6 and
1: number 6 030 030 22 22 16 16 54 54
0: number 5 and number 5
1: two numbers in the MZ 5 and 6 in
0: yes.
1: One. Who the 5 or 2? Tell you say 2 enough. No man and order. Come apart.
0: Amen.
1: We want you to just call in. So that we pray for you.
0: Amen.
1: Those in Facebook, may God bless them.
0: Amen.
1: All. May God bless them all.
0: Wow.
1: All opportunity will come to you.
0: Amen.
1: All joy will be in your portion.
0: Amen.
1: Hallelujah.
0: Amen.
1: Yes, Samaria. Yes, hello. Who if you didn't say? Fine evening. One of them can say.
2: We will say,
1: Williams, God bless you. God bless you. Wofre free.
2: Adenta.
1: Adenta. God bless you, Massa. Then I call so. Then I perceive Radinyama.
2: Oh, I want God to help me. I've been school looking for a job for long.
1: Oh, God. God.
2: God should help me.
1: God. God should help you. Then be part of so Tien Yamia Semo Koso, the mighty grace hand. The powerful God Ninsati Mibe Tor Ezra Moso. Emma the miles in the long journey, no, it take you on just 5 months. It take you on just 5 months by grace. I pray for you. What senior page much about within 72 hours? May God give you a job.
3: Amen.
1: Come on. Receive it in the name of Jesus.
3: Amen.
1: Take a Jesus. From today, you get your own work.
3: Amen.
1: Amen.
3: Amen.
1: Amen. God bless you. Amen. God bless you.
3: Amen.
1: You are multi-billionaire.
3: Amen.
2: Amen.
1: It is saying, I'm a pair of me, I'm sort of meeting with Atimota, my seven. Atimota, my seven, meeting with a Branham, you are not just 72 hours. I'd rather be more drama.
3: Amen.
1: I testify. Why? God bless you. I love you. And your tramp, what one temper, Netanopa, 830 now, honey, a bumpy. Why? God bless you. God bless you. God bless you. Yeah, no more betting the affair 0302216 54 number 5. 0302216 54 number 5. And 030 again, 22 16 54 and number 6. Last number is 054 89 55 and 49. 054 89 55 and 94 and 7. God bless you. I want you to just call the number. Facebook, God bless all. God bless all. They are doing well there. They are doing well there. Yeah, sister, neighbor, say amen, amen, amen.
3: Amen.
1: God bless you, everybody. Hallelujah. John, the Hobo office here, and Osen, Osen, Gumusa. Hallelujah.
3: Amen.
1: Everywhere you are, we pray, say, may God locate you by his own grace.
3: Amen.
1: Everywhere you are, may God take you to... Hello, but
2: hello,
1: man. Certainly, can cry.
4: Yeah, good evening.
1: Fine, evening, boss. I love you.
4: I'm
1: God bless you. Me, when your papa, papa,
4: I
1: don't know, bro. Who free free didn't say?
4: I'm free free, but my friend will dance. Your friend, good job,
1: good job, good. God bless you. I love you. Then, the course. God bless you. One can say, I'm free also. You have a calling. And I don't know, say you are beginning BB or starting BB and I won't start BB, starting BB. God will use you this entire. Onse, so nyame amfra wonti member Nicodemus testifying according to John chapter 3. Okati Jesus and your wujen wan fan free so no more wonti menye. You are who you be your foot for what device at Tunipa Kumaso. Now, Obian obey BB or do be the animal one so city. You know, you have God calling to you. I'm sorry, I won't be on who did where. Then you may do what you say. May God bless you, double portion. Anointing. Debbie was afar, but when you're anointing, I'm going to be one of the most great man. You become a great man in this
3: age.
1: Take the power
3: Amen.
1: And take the anointing. Take the grace.
3: Amen.
1: In Jesus' name, amen.
4: Amen.
1: But you baby, I will be a china brand. I'm anointing. Why? I don't know. No, no, but what's in for now?
4: But some from Asante Achimu.
1: Asante Achimu konang. Oh, say what you want to remember, but here they are. Me tell Chemu ho. And they have family number. Me intending komo. Me Chemu ko Achia. Me 20. Me timi uram. Yeah, me timi uram ho before Jansa. There's a road. There's a road on sun right. I don't know.
4: Yeah,
1: I be uram ho. Be pie. I friends say.
4: Junction.
1: Bonsa Junction. That's the place. It me uram ho because of traffic in the. Because of when me konango. Traffic, I mean, we are in the area, and you just contact your daddy, and always I'll pray for you. What you say? And you debi also bompire my niyanya sempa me kanchere mo. God bless you, sir. God bless you. I love you. Bye bye. Bye bye.
4: I love you too.
1: Me pacho me sorry free. I know my betu media phone ya midi for 0244
3: 7 0 2 6 5 6.
1: Pacho fe fe you didn't say. 0244702656. 0244702656. I can't just 7 minutes, Namina, but me no better phone or so. And what do you come on at Bibia New Maso? That my personal number 0244702656. This is the action result in Veterano Pa. You would Jumedia, you have to this and come share a Jumedi, a pack to the power of grace.
5: Amen.
1: But your friend number 0254 89 55 94 and number 7. 0548955 94 and number 7. 0302216 54 and number 6. 0302216 54 and number 5. Hello, my God. Who you should have papa? Who you should have papa? Sister, to say, who for you didn't say?
6: Hello.
1: Hello, for you didn't say?
6: I saw Mary.
1: Yeah. Then, of course, we did this. You know, Fluffy.
6: But if Fluffy,
1: okay. Okay, Casso, then a Radinia Mound, then a Pesonia Minia
6: Mound.
1: Oh God, may God open that eye. Fansa to an inner so. Fansa to an inner. May God open the eye.
5: Amen.
1: May God open the eye.
5: Amen.
1: May bomb fire you sumo free when it's
5: Jesus.
1: May the yes sumo jump with power when it's so.
5: Amen.
1: This is a month of grace. This is a month of healing.
5: Wow.
1: I command any fear.
5: Jesus.
1: Cut out.
5: Amen.
1: Cut out.
5: Jesus.
1: Cut out. You are free indeed.
5: Amen.
1: Amen.
5: Amen.
1: But your free as is here, and you know, San Fermi no man, Trummy no man, because I'm moving Trummy. 0244 702656. 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God bless you. God bless you. Bye bye. Yeah, hello, Fefi, what did you say?
6: But I'm referring to Jim Fefi Adenta.
1: Okay, Adenta. God bless you. Then, because then I'll be saying, Radinyama, this is a month of grace. Yeah.
6: Also, I'm going to tell you, but I'm saying, you may go on for a moment.
1: May God bless you wisdom, amen. Ideas. Power, eh? Who bears for him Solomon? Who bears for him Solomon? Mm. You be like our day Solomon.
5: Mm.
1: Come on, receive the power.
5: Jesus.
1: In the name of Jesus. Amen. To you, what I tell me at your bed, Chinadi and Pesawuba, Namia non tell. Who bears your Solomon in your family? Eh? God bless you.
6: Okay,
1: God bless you. You're my seven, Timothy, my seven. But over to me, friend, 0244. Okay. Hello, friend. Hello. I didn't say, yeah, Lam, Night, Jamie, sister. 0244702656. That's my personal
6: hello?
1: Number. Hello. Who for you did the same, sir? Wow, God bless your central region for me, Chiamunina. Then I read in your mouth.
6: Oh, so for me, me will problem. Either, or baby, I miss you, I'm in the castle, I know about that.
1: Spiritual marriage be a mutual.
5: Amen.
1: Spiritual marriage. Come on.
5: Amen.
1: The person who you're doing, what talk soon soon, my dear.
5: Okay.
1: He two born say, a maldi won't grow. And then Abranti and Matrem, what?
5: Amen.
6: Okay, amen. So for.
1: Soon soon, my dear. Yeah. I draw on him.
5: Jesus.
6: Of course, watchers are to see. Now, Academy was 36 years, but still, so, there's bad answers.
1: Answer, one more boy, the bear wadding in I ready.
6: I just say,
1: Miss Wahoo, boy, what the wadding in I be or who Juma, oh, Juma,
6: Yamiadum,
1: God bless you. The word you are used is going to raise you up.
5: Amen.
1: May God connect you to good woman.
5: Amen.
1: Take it by the power.
5: Jesus.
6: Amen.
1: If I told me if you are 12 o'clock, San Frame, and I'm in no income, will be why?
6: Okay, me that's it.
1: I got 2 minutes in my fear. My any announcement, and I'll go for a trial number. 0244
5: 702656.
1: That's a prophet.
5: Prophet. number.
1: No man bubo ni nyina ofroso ni nyina watro ni nyina na ya sampa no ma.
5: Mm.
1: Hu se me free a pe ofresa no ma na wunya me. He studio number.
5: Mm.
1: But no ma sofo ekura mi a che. Any number we
5: 0244.
1: And you be a nipa jina so ne ba so.
5: Amen.
1: And you see na ubo ure mua. Na kwa nchira so.
5: Ampa.
1: Number ni 0244.
5: 70.
1: 56. Amen. Jesus. No onche chiro. No ma onye ni pakasi.
5: Amen.
1: No ma wasenchin.
5: Amen.
1: Amen. God bless all.
5: Wow.
1: E tiye fo tiye mina na juye nina nyamin shira no nyamu kaze pa. 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Se yesu maya.
5: Yehu.
1: E shambe buswa buswa buswa. No banswa. The heaven also you get. Amen. Fami no manu na amira misori 0244-702-6-5-6. 0244-702-6-5-6. Call the prophet right now.
5: Amen.
1: Call the prophet right now.
5: Amen.
1: God bless you.
5: Yes.
1: God richly bless you. Bye-bye.